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7: Well, it's Friday morning, a public holiday for that matter. And I don't know about you, but that already sounds like good news to me. Hey, public holiday Friday. 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Let's get it. Welcome to the Good Morning Nigeria show on your number one hit music station. The music is ready. The vibes are set. And yes, we'll be giving away some money before the morning is over. So settle in wherever it is you're listening on. Let's ease into Friday together.
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2: We begin the news this morning with reports of a fire outbreak at Kingsway Market along Murtala Mohammed Way in Kano State. The PRO of the Kano State Fire Service, Saminu Yusuf Abdullahi, confirmed the incident but said details were still sketchy as of press time. And Cool FM will monitor the situation and bring you updates in subsequent bulletins. Meanwhile, President Bola Tinubu will address the nation this morning as part of activities marking Democracy Day. In the Senate, lawmakers have distanced themselves from comments by Senator Adams Oshiomhole describing the NNPCL as a bunch of criminals and thieves, insisting the remarks were his personal opinions and not the position of the upper chamber. Meanwhile, former NNPCL Group CEO Melikari says he's surprised by the arrest warrant issued against him by the Senate Committee on Public Account. Kari said he had informed the committee that he was abroad on medical grounds and pledged full cooperation with its investigation. Still in the Senate, the lawmakers have called on security agencies to intensify surveillance against bandits and terrorists using social media platforms, particularly TikTok, to promote criminal activities. Also, the Federal High Court in Abuja has sentenced 5 men to 25 years imprisonment each for their roles in the 2025 attack on St. Mary's Catholic School in Niger State. Back in Kano, the Hizbah board has warned couples participating in a planned mass wedding program that they must undergo reconciliation through the board before any divorce can be considered. On the foreign scene now, US President Donald Trump says he has cancelled planned military strikes against Iran following high-level negotiations between both countries. However, Iran says no final agreement has been reached and talks are still ongoing. In sports now, Mexico opened their 2026 FIFA World Cup campaign with a 2-0 victory over South Africa in a match that produced 3 red cards, 1 for Mexico and 2 for South Africa. Elsewhere, Real Madrid have appointed Jose Mourinho as head coach on a 3-year deal, marking his return to the club after 13 years away. That's news this morning. I am Sandra Cobra.

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0: But show me a better wedding song right now and I'll wait. Like, come on now, what are you talking about? Dan Musaman's got a hit right there. Auri, like in the title, you already know the man is standing on business. It's 96.9, your number one hit music station. If you're getting married pretty much soon, consider that song as a special dedication to you. Aww. Yeah, look at that. And you're not even getting married anytime soon. Well, what can I say to you? Enjoy your weekend. I mean, everyone deserves a good time, right? Getting married or not. And for us around here at Cool FM, when we say a good time, we're talking about interesting conversation and playing you the biggest songs in the land.
1: Let's go behind the song.
0: And sometimes it's never a bad idea to know if there's a little story around some of your favorite songs. And every Friday about this time, we do this here called Behind the Song. Today, we're getting behind the number one song on Cool Top 10 at the moment. It's Black Bones and Ashake. They have a monster collaboration called Chanel. Do you love it? Are you the reason it's gone all the way to number one or what? Is there a special story around it? It's just one of those songs that, you know what, we didn't even mean it. It just happened and it would catch everyone's attention, doing great numbers and looking all good. Last time we're doing Behind the Song right here, we're talking about Benzene and Sad's collaboration on Back Outside. They're telling us a story around it. That was very interesting. And Benzene also said some crazy things be happening in the industry though. There was a time he received an underwear from a lady as a present, just like that. He says, I didn't ask for it, but somehow I got it. Nasty things be going on in the industry. And Black Bones is also talking about some of the craziest things he's ever done.
2: I kissed a girl on stage, which was crazy. Yeah, because that came out of nowhere. But like, yeah, I guess that's the craziest thing.
0: Well, look at that. Careful with your girls though when you go for a Black Bones concert. You never know. Kissing a girl on stage. What if that's my girl right there? That's definitely going to be a fight. A huge one.
1: Oh!
0: Yeah. Anyway, Behind the Song today is for Chanel, that collaboration with Ashake that I told you about. Oh, man says there's a lot going on. And he's been around for a bit. Started off as a rapper as far as Black Bones is concerned. Decided to make the switch and it looks like it's looking good. You would think that there is something out there that is definitely pushing Black Bones, right?
2: I think I'm such a like one of one type artist that like I don't think anybody is capable of like pushing me per se. I push myself because there are like goals that I have set for myself. Nobody really does what I do the way I do it, so it's like it's so different, you know, to me. And my goals are so big, they are more than enough to push me. I don't really care about anybody else.
0: I mean, it looks like that rapper pride is still in Black Bones. Talking about how he pushes himself. Look at that. I thought it'd be like, I get my inspiration from Wizkid. Not Black Bones. Not at all. But there's a line in Chanel. The man says, I think I like it and it would be nice to do a little bit of an explanation for us.
2: Bad girl says she wants Chanel. Bad girl wants Chanel, you know. And I'm like, relax. Fuck on ballet. You know, that relax goes two ways. It's either relax, you get it, or relax, what are you talking about? depend on how it's going between us.
0: How is it really going between you? Listen, getting a Ashake on that song, Chanel, perhaps you would think, hey, man, he's always come out to say he's friends with Ashake. They went to the same university, so perhaps it wouldn't be that difficult to get a Ashake on a song, I think.
2: To be fair, a lot of things happen that you don't even think about, you know. I was just chilling one day, you know, and I just thought, Mr. Money would be good on this record, and I sent it to him.
0: It wasn't hard. You know what they say, the rest is history. Man jumped on it and they made a hit. When was the last time you rocked to Black Bones and Ashake's Chanel? This morning, moments ago, we're about to rock to it all over again. When I return in the next hour, 12 o'clock, you know as always, I'll be coming back with 10,000 naira in me pocket. You, my friend, could win that money. Later.

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0: Yes, oh, this is Jolly Johnny on the streets. How well do you know Maggi Chicken Flavor? 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
7: It's now 12 o'clock. You know what they say, good things comes to those who wait. You waited all week and it's time to reward you. 10,000 bucks on the table for the 10,000 Naira noise. Will you be able to identify it? We'll find out in two songs time. And speaking of songs, I've got Ariana Grande coming up. But I'm thinking we should start with Magic's and Fallout. You're going to love it if you keep it right here.

0: And this one is called Go Kwazi Nzumalo Ndala Tuzin Funky QLA TBO. 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
0: Around here in Kano, Nigeria, we're getting into the 10,000 naira noise right now on the late morning show. I'm Detox. Your Friday's about to get better with an extra 10,000 bucks in your bank account. Look at that. You want to get all the money like a Lumelu. You heard that Young John song. Well, to get all that money, you need to start from somewhere, right? 10 plus 10 plus 10 plus 10. Eventually, no, before you know it, you have a billion bucks. Okay. Yeah. Okay. But first things first, you got to identify the 10K noise. We play you a sound. Tell us how we made that sound. If your answer is right, no time to waste. We're going to go ahead and give you 10,000 bucks. You get that money. It's courtesy of Cool FM, your number one hit music station, and our very good friends at Zazu Restaurant. On a long weekend like this, the guys at Zazu Restaurant cannot wait to have you and give you a good treat. Get to them. They're off of Mount Delaware here in Kano or at Zeno Hotel around BUK Road, also here in Kano. Check them out on the gram right now. It's zazu.ng. For today, June 12th, 2026, here is the sound we're asking you to kindly identify. Yep, did you hear that sound? Oh boy, I think that today's 10K noise might be the easiest we've ever had. Look at that. Every time I played, I see it. And don't tell me because I know what it is, that's why I see it. No, this is indeed a very simple sound. Could it be one of them days where the first person to call me is just going to go ahead and identify the noise? I'm thinking so, but I don't mind. Whatever you can do, just get across to me right now. Send me a WhatsApp message on 0809-526-7102. And also go on ahead and call me. Call that same number or call 02-0644-61969. 02-0644-62969. 02-0644-63969. Tell me what you think this noise is. Yep. Remember, you have to describe what you hear. I hope it matches how we made a 10,000 naira noise. So we're gonna go ahead and give you all that money because you, my friend, deserve it. Should I play this thing 10K noise one more time? Yeah, that's enough. I mean, every time I play it, I just make it easier.
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0: Yeah.
1: You ready?
0: Ready.
1: Okay. Second word is airfield.
0: You what? Airfield.
1: Airfield. Airfield. Airfield.
0: Sorry, come again.
1: Your time is up, Peter. Your time is up. I said airfield. Airfield. Airfield. How loud do you want me to be? Airfield. I'm not even pronouncing it the way it's supposed to, because I want you to be able to get it correctly. Bruh. Hello.
2: Hello, good afternoon.
1: Good afternoon to you too. What's your name? Where are you calling from?
2: My name is Adamu Ibrahim. I'm calling from Sokoturu.
1: Okay, Adamu Ibrahim, good to have you on the show. Do you have our WhatsApp number?
2: Yes, I do.
1: Great. Okay. I have two words. You have 5 seconds. You ready?
2: Okay, let me try.
1: All right. Your first word is Scots. S-C-O-T-S.
2: S-C-O-T-S. Scots. Good.
1: Scots.
2: Goals in the game.
1: No, sir. I didn't say score. I said Scots. S-C-O-T-S. Not scores. 08095267102. My head is itching me. I need somebody to win. 02064460969. I can only take one more call before we say goodbye on the show. Hello?
3: Hello, good afternoon.
1: Good afternoon. What's your name? Where are you calling from?
3: My name is Mike Alex, calling from Brigade.
1: Okay, Mike, are you ready? Do you have our WhatsApp number?
3: Yes, ma'am.
1: Awesome. Are you ready?
3: Yes, ma'am.
1: Your first word is Swahili.
3: Swahili, a name of a country.
1: Swahili.
3: The name of a state.
1: Hey, God. It's Swahili. Swahili.
3: Okay, Swahili. It's a name of a country, ma.
1: No. Ha. How long? Oh, does this mean I'm gonna take my airtime and my meal ticket away? I'm so sad. But you know what? It's all good though. It's all good. It's fine. Shout out to Zara Donuts and shout out to the airtime that you would have received, but nobody gave me the right answer. So let's head back to the music. Coming into reports is at 2:30, so I'll be back after 2:30. I don't know if I'll be taking another call. Maybe, maybe not. I mean, you have to stick around to find out. Good afternoon.
4: Oh, Zwega. I didn't believe me. I see you again, Zwega, my son.

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1: Pleasant afternoon to you. For residents of Gayawa in Ungogo local government area of Kano State, a journey that should take minutes has become a daily ordeal. A road that once linked the community to farms, schools, markets and health facilities has been ravaged by erosion, leaving behind deep gullies and dangerous flood channels. Today, residents say the damaged road has claimed lives, disrupted livelihoods and turned everyday movement into a struggle for survival. In this community report, Victor Christopher takes us to Gayawa, where a broken road is bringing untold hardship to residents. Khadija Nasir has more.
2: For Muhammad Bagu, the road is a constant reminder of the challenges facing the community. He says what used to be a simple trip has become a dangerous journey, especially during the rainy season when floodwaters cut off access and leave residents stranded for hours. Some people, he says, have no choice but to take the risk of crossing, often with devastating consequences.
3: Yes. Our fears have returned with the onset of the rainy season because we have lost our loved ones to flooding in the past. The flood entered our homes and washed away our belongings.
2: Another resident, Alhaji Aladi Gayawa, says the community has witnessed heartbreaking losses. According to him, pregnant women, sick persons and other vulnerable residents have died after being unable to reach hospitals on time because of the condition of the road.
3: We do not know whether our homes will survive this year's rain. If your wife goes into labor during downpour, you have to wait for the rain to stop before taking her to the hospital. By the time you get there, she may die. It happened last year. It also happened this year.
2: The impact is also evident in the life of Amina, an elderly resident whose home now sits dangerously close to a gully. She says erosion has eaten into the front of her house, making it difficult for her to move around without assistance from neighbors or her walking aid.
4: The flood washed away the entrance to my house. I now use a walking stick to get in, and sometimes people have to help me to enter my home. The government should come to our aid so that it can earn the blessings of the elders.
2: Commercial tricycle operators are also counting their losses. Muhammad Habibu says the poor state of the road frequently damages their vehicles, forcing operators to spend large sums on repairs, thereby reducing daily income.
3: I once took a pregnant woman to the hospital, but she suffered greatly. Our tricycles get damaged on the road, yet we still have to pay the vehicle owners their daily balance.
2: A visit to Gayawa reveals the scale of the problem. Deep gullies have cut across Badaru Road, Malam Nasahari Road and Agantesa Road, key routes connecting residents to neighboring communities. Whenever it rains, movement becomes difficult, with many residents forced to wade through flood water or take longer and more costly routes. Frustrated by years of neglect, residents decided to act. The Gayawa Development Association says it raised funds to hire heavy equipment to level parts of the damaged road. Its representative Haruna Usman says the intervention provided only temporary relief as the erosion problem continues to worsen.
3: Previously, there was a large gully on the road and vehicles and tricycles could barely pass through. Our association contributed money to fill and level the area, making it easier for residents to move around.
2: Also speaking, the representative of the district head of Gayawa, Nasir Sali Ali, commended ongoing work on the Jaba Gayawa Road, but appealed for urgent attention to the Malam Nasahari Road, which serves as a vital link to Minjibir and other communities.
3: The road is in a terrible condition. We documented our suffering during the administration of Kwankwaso, Shekarau and Ganduji, yet no action was taken. We are appealing to the government to please rescue us.
2: Efforts to get a response from the Kano State Commissioner for Works, Engineer Marwan Ahmed, were unsuccessful. However, the State Commissioner for Water Resources, Environment and Climate Change, Dr. Ahir Muhammad Hashim, acknowledged that Gayawa is among the communities most affected by erosion in the state and said government is working to address the challenge.
5: His Excellency has approved the commencement of the 2026 annual drainage clearance exercise across the state. The distribution of working tools to community self-help groups in all the 44 local government areas to support minor drainage exercise.
2: For the people of Gayawa, this is not just a road problem. It is a daily reality that affects access to healthcare, education, businesses, and livelihoods. As another rainy season unfolds, residents say they can only hope that lasting intervention comes before the next downpour brings another tragedy.
1: And that's our community report as read by Khadija Nasir and produced by Victor Christopher. I am Sandy.
0: Good afternoon.
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0: decision by Mali. It was a bad decision. Why are you still getting with her? Why are you still in love with her? They say love is blind. Yeah, love is actually stupid, to be honest. And like, not stupid in a bad way, but it is stupid because there are so many things that you're just gonna overlook because you're in love. Chill, I ain't doing that.
1: Go!
0: Probably why I ain't got none, because I just cannot overlook some certain things. Like,
2: I love it.
0: But shout out to the lovers out there. I'm pretty sure if you are not supposed to, if you're not at work right now, you're probably going to your boo or bae's house. And the beautiful thing is the weekend. So if your boo or bae is not in the same state as you, you have a little travel on your hand. A little tutungpong. My Caribbean people know what that means. If you don't know, you don't know. I'll see how you can hear from outside of the club. You can't even get in, you know? As if the aquarium people know what tutungpong means. Tutungpong! It's so crazy. Have I actually ever packed a tutungpong bag? Now that I'm thinking about it, my life is so... Oh, my Jesus. No, I have. I knew that I'm not... My bad character is not that bad. My bad character is not that terrible. I have packed a tutungpong bag before, but it's been a while since I actually packed a tutungpong bag. It's kind of fun though when you're packing a bag. You're like, oh, I'm gonna take this. Oh, I'm gonna take that. Oh, I'm gonna do this.
2: Funny people.
0: Very funny people. But anywho, anyways, it's all good. It is the Midday Oasis 96.9, your number one hit music station. We are 7 minutes away from 3 p.m. 7 minutes away from talking about something about Northern Nigeria on In Three Words. So if you haven't tuned in, or you're just tuning in, well, you missed out on a whole lot. We played a game. We had a conversation. We talked about people's lives, did a little army ball. Chill. Next time, be on time.
2: Undimensionable horror.
0: Okay, and it actually starts at 1 p.m. That's when the Midday Oasis begins. So you need to be on time to be part of the show. Do you get me? Do you grab it? Are we communicating? All right. So, of course, that'll be till next week, Monday, when 1 p.m. comes around. But I will be here on Sunday at 7 a.m. in the morning, bright and early. Sometimes I just wonder why.
3: What have I done myself?
0: But guess what? I love the job and I signed the dotted line, so here we are. I wasn't here on the Sunday Morning Oasis last week Sunday, so I'm pretty sure that we're all excited that, you know, we're gonna have a little chit chat on Sunday. So yeah, tune in at 7 a.m. on Sunday morning to join me on the show. We have an amazing time. Okay, we'll be talking about some certain things that you like, some certain things that I like. We're talking about social media gist, and we'll also be playing a game, and you could win real money on that game show, Spin the Cool Wheel, if you're able to spin the wheel and give me the right answer to my question. Easy peasy lemon squeezy, because I don't like stress, and if I don't like stress, I'm not gonna bring you stress, okay? But right now we're headed on to 3 p.m. in Three Words, and I would see you by 3.

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4: 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We do not say things that we don't want to do. But today we're talking about Kano, Northern Nigeria, on In Three Words. 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

0: Well, Ashake is asking for forgiveness for the things that he's even about to do. Only God knows what he is up to. But at the end of the day, don't we all need forgiveness, though? Shout out to Mr. Money with the vibes, giving us the album Money this year. A lot of people have different takes on that album. Some people say it's not as good. Some people say the vibe of Afrobeat has dropped in recent years. I say, at the end of the day, they're gonna give us whatever they like at this point, because people always be chewing it up. But hey, let's get on with the discussion of the hour.
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0: All right, so today on In Three Words, we're asking you, genuinely speaking, when you think of Kano, what are three things that you cannot wait to see happen in Kano? What are three things that you hope will quickly happen in Kano? Because as much as we love Kano, there are some things that, they are not present.
4: Undimensionable horror.
0: Kano does not have those things, and we would love to see those things happen or be in Kano. So in your own humble opinion, what are three things that you hope will quickly happen in Kano? Share with us.
4: I love it.
0: We love your input. 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I think generally right now Facebook is having a little bit of a glitch, so just give us a second, because everything will be restored pretty soon. Hopefully Mark Zuckerberg can restore what needs to be restored and we can get back to our usual programming. But right now, let's just have those comments on WhatsApp 0809-526-7102.

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1: Yes, so this is Jolly Johnny on the streets. 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
3: I heard what you said through the grapevine. Funny thing about your problems, they ain't mine. Staying up through the late night. 20 seconds to game time. Getting religious with it. Time crossing these state lines. 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

grapevine. Funny thing about your problems, they ain't mine. 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Getting religious with it, high crossing these state lines. Working hard through the late nights.

0: Yo, I never would have believed that a World Cup would come and they would have a trap theme song. What? So yeah, while we were dancing to Shakira and Burna Boy from yesterday night, you know, and moving around and doing your what? You didn't know of this one? Maybe this is gonna be the first rap anthem or the first rap theme of the World Cup. But yeah, it's not sounding bad, child. Yeah, big ups to Future and of course Tyler on there. Ah, speaking about the performance from last night, or in case you didn't catch it, don't worry, we got you. Burna Boy and Shakira doing their thing at Cool FM Kano on Instagram. We have a lowdown of how it all went down to get the World Cup started. Anywhere we see Afrobeats, we are there, present in body, humming flesh. Gotta be honest though, Burna Boy felt like you did not rehearse with the rest of the team. Everybody was dancing, moving in a certain kind of way. Even Shakira was joining in. Burna Boy was just flying on the edges. I'm like, bro.
1: Oh my god! Wow!
0: You were not present for rehearsal. What happened?
1: Now what for you, bro?
0: I'm sorry, I'm just being critical. But yeah, it was beautiful to have him be a part of the opening ceremony. Friday, the 12th of June, 2026, 4:29 p.m. Are you ready to finish the story?
2: It is Kickstart on the Roadshow. Roadshow.
0: You know what, interestingly, is not just because today is a public holiday. Don't we all feel that there's a need for us to feel something? Like, when it's a public holiday, let's feel connected to something, right? But in recent time, yeah, we just go out on these public holidays and then we forget the idea of it. Some of us don't even remember what the holiday is all about.
1: Chai!
0: Well, today is Democracy Day for Nigeria and we are hoping that we get to enjoy it more. So finish this story for me, right? Democracy Day will be so much better if ... Yeah, Democracy Day will be so much better if ... Let's see what you got for me. I kind of like saw this one coming. Democracy Day will be so much better if security and sufficient infrastructure were available in the state. That one came in from Ibrahim, who's in Naibawa. My brother.
1: Chai!
0: Olayinka, I got you. Democracy Day will be so much better if there is one, security of lives and property, facts, good governance and accountability, and things come back to normal price-wise. My brother.
3: Who gave you that kind of confidence?
0: Things going back to how they were, that's going to be a long ask.
4: Okay.
0: Yeah.
4: Okay.
0: My problem is this. We've been buying petrol for like 1,300 naira per liter for like what now? Maybe since the war in Iran started. From nowhere, cooking gas decided to follow. Like it's plenty, fam. Well, let's hear from me, Isaac. King James, I'll take your messages in a bit.

0: Mornings with Nifty Tea have a way of connecting us. One cup, one halfa at a time.
1: You wouldn't believe what happened yesterday.
2: Seriously. And good morning to you too.
1: Sorry, I forgot. Tea before tea.
2: All right then, spill.
0: With Lipton Tea, warmth does more than fill a cup. It brings people closer. Lipton Tea is for togetherness.
3: Yes, so this is Jolly Johnny on the streets. How well do you know Maggi Chicken Flavor? 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
5: T-U-R-M-E-R-I-C.
3: Yes, so
5: turmeric.
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Say Pia, Pia. And by the way, he forgot his name, was having so much fun. His name is Flying Star. I love that song. Fam, you know when you pull up with your guys and you all looking great in your jalabia, that song is going to be the perfect record. Matter of fact, I was just going through our WhatsApp stories and I saw D Talky Talky putting on his jalabia. So I'm like, okay, let's go, Talky. Yeah, jalabia.

0: Oh, okay. Fantastic. Welcome back to Kano.
1: This one is saying hi.
2: Hi, Blackie.
3: I was working with rain. The weather is cool.
2: Yeah. It's cool. Yes, actually. It is cool.
3: Yeah, thank you. Well, for me, I'll go get in studio. I think England, I think the world goal is quarter final.
2: Okay.
3: I don't think it's final.
2: Okay, Blackie. All right, thank you so much. It's nice to have you back. Well, as Blackie was blacking, Versa was chaptering. Okay, before then, let's see this. Hello.
4: Hello.
2: Hi, good evening.
4: Yeah, good evening, Super
2: Squad. Hey, this Super Fan.
4: Long time caller.
2: Yes, this is a Metusela. Welcome to the show, Balarabu.
4: Yeah, thank you, Big Day.
2: You're welcome.
4: This World Cup.
2: Mm.
4: Donald Trump has discolored it totally. Yes, because of his political bias. You see, that is why most of Nigerians are not just even making it to be at a World Cup. Watching Champions League is better than this World Cup.
2: Okay, Balerio, let's leave the political side of it and talk about the games. And England, how far do you think England can go at this World Cup?
4: Yeah, they can go far. They can go far if they unite themselves together.
2: Mm.
4: Because United is divided,
2: divided with four.
4: It is very easy to rust a piece. But when it is very you have to take care. You see? So if they take care, they may go far. Yeah.
2: Okay.
4: God bless.
2: Thank you so much, Balari. Before stopping by now, for those of you who don't know or have the numbers, these are the numbers: 0206446096. 0206446196. 0206446296. Good evening to you, the sports doctor.
1: Good evening to you, the biggest
2: sport doctor. No, doctor.
1: Doctor.
2: Yeah, they said
1: good evening to you guys. Good evening, Big Des. Good evening, MVP, everybody. Good evening. I was telling my sister station that I'm not in Mexican.
2: Okay.
1: But my Mexicanness expired yesterday. I'm looking to become maybe a Korean or a Czech Republican going forward. But
2: do you use Advanced Korea?
1: No.
2: Okay.
1: I use the number one.
2: All right. How far do you think England can go at the World Cup?
1: Well, to be very fair, in the last two World Cups and major competitions like in Europe, they've gone to the semi-finals, you know,
2: or even finals.
1: So I think they've matured over time, and this weight of expectation over their shoulders, and largely enough, to be very fair, is the same set of players. So I expect them to do better, but in this place now, it's going to be decided by fine margin. So I see them going towards the semi-final area again.
2: Wow.
1: Yeah.
2: Well, MVP and Nathan gave them the quarter-final appearance or stage or whatever.
1: They might go past it, given the fact that they have a bulk of the players have played for the past 6 years together.
2: Okay. All right. Let's talk about this. I saw this today. I didn't want to believe it. I thought it was one of those AI-generated videos until I confirmed it. But let's take another call.
0: Hello, good evening.
5: Hello, good evening, the special sport guys.
0: Welcome.
5: Yeah, AA matter on the show.
0: All right. Let's have you on the show. Hit the nail in the head like this.
5: Yeah, I agree to all of you guys. Yeah, first of all, I want to tell you guys that to use that opportunity and tell Marinakis that what he is doing is not a good thing. He's going to fall his hand by himself. Let him collect that bid for Elliot Anderson. That the team pay me, because I would have let him go for my own sake. And for the crews, I think I'm expecting England to reach the final, because I'm having some vibes on my body that England are going to take on this World Cup. But let me leave it for the final. They will reach the final. I don't know
1: which World Cup.
2: They got to the final. Thank you, AA Mata. If they could get to the semi final, I think they came third. Okay, no, lost. They lost to Belgium.
1: Belgium.
2: Yeah. Okay, they lost to Belgium. Okay, the calls keep coming in. All right, we are here for the calls. Hello. Okay, not this type. Now, Super Eagles legend Austin JJ.

0: Okocha got a special superior player of the match award for his impressive display in Nigeria's dramatic 3-2 win against Spain in their opening match of the France 1998 World Cup. Now, in a video posted on his Instagram page yesterday, Okocha unveiled the silver trophy from a customer case, and he said, "Hello, this is JJ Okocha. I'm about to unveil the special award being given to me by FIFA." The 52-year-old said in a clip, "It was given to me for winning the Superior Man of the Match award in the World Cup game against between Nigeria and Spain. Special thank you to FIFA," and of course he also thanked his teammates and every other person in the Super Eagles fold. And let me start with you first. After 28 years, they decided to give him an award for the superior player of the match.
1: I guess they discovered that they didn't give him, or they didn't give it in the manner they were supposed to. It's understandable. You can always go back to things like that. It's just that when I saw that video, I was like, okay, I can't remember that game clearly. Even though I still...
0: For me, I think Olise was our best player in that game.
1: That's what I'm saying. I was wondering, because Olise put in a very good shape in the midfield and then came up with that winning goal. So I was like, even I think Muti Adepoju was excellent in that game, because I remember it's not been long, maybe about 3 years ago, I saw that game. But it is what it is. So, but in that game, one thing you don't take away from him, he dribbled. He always does.
0: That's why they call him the master dribbler. Let's take some of your comments on Facebook. And this is Isaiah Peter Bausche. He says, "Good evening, Mr. Mega. The Three Lions will go get to the semi-final. This is very unlike Mawia Aladan. He almost always writes an epistle, but just one line today. I think they will get to the round of 16. That will be their bus stop. A whole England Khalifa says, my ambition. Oh my God. Say my ambition for the Three Lions of I wish them to win the World Cup." Okay, thank you. Ishala Jasa Lalade says, "Only the round of 16. That will be their bus stop." Let's go back to the phone lines.
2: Hello, good evening.
3: Good evening.
2: Good evening to you.
3: It's Alex from Airport Road.
2: Welcome onto the show, Alex.
3: Happy weekend to you guys.
2: Wishing you the same.
3: First of all, I will say thank you to Mexico for making the whole African continent proud.
2: Thank you, Alex.
3: And secondly, for England, I think they will finish semi-final or final.
2: Okay.
3: Thank you very much.
2: Thank you very much, Alex.
0: Gracias.
2: Hello, good evening. Faint line there. Let's move on.
0: Very faint. All right, let's go back to Facebook. Awal Badawi says a semi-final, and Imaios says round of 16. Early Ibrahim Abu says good evening, Super Squad. For me, it is quarter-final. Rue from Brigade says, "Good evening, cool Super Squad. After checking through the group and the possible qualifiers and the teams that they can meet, I'm sorry to say that their journey will end at the quarterfinals." Sadiq Gimba Mohammed says, "I wish them to win, but to tell ourselves the truth, semi-final is likely going to be their stopping point. Bus stop." Okay, Tolu Adekunle, Tolu Naja for real, says, "The semi-final. Well, let's see how that goes."
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0: Well, we've been talking about the Somalian referee Omar Attan, who was denied entry into USA to officiate at the World Cup. And today, somebody else has been denied. Now, let's tell you that Thomas Partey will play no part in Ghana's first World Cup game in Toronto. Yes, as he has been denied entry into Canada. Hey! The former Arsenal midfielder, now of Villarreal, was charged with five counts of rape and one count of sexual assault in July 2025 by London's Metropolitan Police. And so many other counts against him. And for that, he's been denied entry into Canada. You know, sometimes you say commit an offense for entering London without visa. Sometimes now, you have visa, you can't even enter London.
5: Now,
0: without some London are expensive.
5: Now, without visa, I can't enter Canada again. Well, actually, came to me as a shock because you know stuff like this in the UK is taken more seriously, but in the US, I actually don't know. Maybe
1: Canada.
5: Canada, US, I think they are like Zari and Kaduna. So it actually came to me as a shock, honestly. But I've also been seeing reports as well that if you're out there as an influencer, you can't make content to make money if you are there on a tourist visa. A lot of people might hear these stories and they feel like it's harsh, but realistically, if you are there in any country under a tourist visa, you can't make money because they can't tax you. So, but a lot people might hear that out and like, come on, why are you being so? Yeah, but it came to me as a bit of shock. And he was part of their game. I think some of the friendlies they are actually playing ahead of the World Cup.
6: Yeah, he will feature in the other two games.
0: Yeah, the which first is going
5: outside, to be played. Okay, outside of
6: no, the first game is in Canada. So? He's been allowed to enter the US. He can play the games, the two games US. In the US. But the game in Canada, he's not allowed to play that game. Canada have denied him.
1: One more thing to say here. I was thinking.
0: Okay.
1: Until you think aloud. You're not guilty. Because if this is the issue, then anybody can be accused. What if a citizen is accused? Are they going to take him out of the country? This is accusation.
5: It's Canada. Yeah, not so shocking actually.
1: Yeah, like that.
5: Yeah.
0: Okay. I'm sure they didn't do that. They didn't do that to you when you went there, did they?
5: I didn't go there.
0: Don't come on.
7: You're gonna explain tire.
0: Let's go to the world. What's up and take
1: it's
0: some of the messages.
1: Have spotted.
6: On WhatsApp, Muhammad from Zango says, "Good evening, the Super Squad. For me, England will reach the quarterfinals." Wally from Java says, "Good evening, guys. Quarterfinals is good for the three lions of England." Adams from Shagari Quarter says, "Good evening. What about the final between Argentina and Spain?" Okay, you're talking about the finalissima, which the Copa America Euros winner is the final not going to be played? Nope. That has been cancelled due to logistics. Yeah, that has been cancelled long time ago. I think in the month of March, it was cancelled because both countries and also the football governing bodies they are under couldn't come to an agreement on the location and all of that. Alfred Amos says, "Good evening, the Super Duper Squad. They can go as far as the quarterfinals, and I want to congratulate Mexico on winning their game yesterday against South Africa." Sadiq from Young Kaba says, "Good evening, the Sports Green Ground, England. The Arsenal of international football, the best place for England will be fourth place." Joel Mario says, "Good evening." Okay, not for us. So, good evening, the Super Duper Squad. Definitely the semi-finals is where they'll get to. Abdullah Yahaya from Yankaba says, "Good evening. How's the cup is coming home to England in the final?" Okay, Nas from Kabuga. "Good evening, guys. For me, the three lions will reach the semis, but I wish they could even reach the final. But Spain should win the tournament," according to him. And Hugh Hazard says, "Hi, good evening, guys. For me, it has to be the semi-finals for England."
0: Die, performed by Shakira, and of course, Oluwabona Bona Boy. Now,
6: Bona
0: let's
6: boy.
0: I said that, but since there's Bona Boy, we should have a Festing Girl, because there's Bona Road and there's Festing Road. Now let's talk about the World Cup. We saw that game yesterday between Mexico and South Africa. So your general take on the game?
6: I think I saw some takes from some South African fans saying that the Mexican side weren't great. But again, I always say that in football, when one side is not doing well, the other side has to be better to win the game.
0: Exactly.
6: And we saw moments where the Mexicans play some beautiful football. And case in point, the guy Quiñones, who actually scored the first goal, he had moments of brilliance where he was the one playing through the balls there for or the key guy. But again, generally for me, the South Africans did not test the defensive aspect of the Mexicans. The defenders had a field day. They had a lot of the ball. You know, they weren't getting pressed. Maybe the South Africans, yes, you look at the shape of the team. They're playing with a mid block, you know, wanting the guys to come to them. But also, there were moments when there was space and the Mexicans find them. Attack wise, they weren't great. They didn't do well with the ball. And like the coach said, they need to change that in the next game. But I struggle to see how they do that against technical opposition like maybe South Korea and the Czech Republic.
0: Okay, MVP quickly. Were the Mexicans, were they good or the South Africans were not just up there?
5: I think it's a poor show from South Africa. Yeah, like I was saying, association. If I think they actually were a little bit more disciplined and show some level of fight, they would have actually walked away with a point there. But I think they actually didn't come up to the party. And I think they actually had just a shot on target, if I'm not mistaken.
0: No, they
1: had three.
0: Yeah, like long range.
5: Yeah, and the Mexicans, I think they had a chance to actually, you know, kill off the game there, but they actually just took their feet off the pedal after those two goals. Because I don't get it why, like, you're a host nation, the very first game of the World Cup, two man down. And you actually couldn't express some of those advantages. That they presented. But a lot of inexperience from their players, as well as I think they lost their head in that game. I guess a better team, I think that they paid dearly for it yesterday.
0: How far can they go, the Mexicans, with what you saw yesterday? How good are they?
1: To be very fair, the South Africans were not good at all. I was telling the guys that, since MVP specifically, that the South Africans I've seen play in the past two AFCONs is not the one I saw turn up at that tournament yesterday. I don't know what the issue is, but I'm putting it to psychologically. The African nation was bullying them, so it affected them probably. But I don't know. There was this force against them. They couldn't play nothing. They couldn't even string passes together. They used to be able to play inside. Now, that aside, I think the Mexican, like MVP rightly said, didn't punish them enough. Now, I know sometimes anything we say when you're playing draft or snooker, I say they spoil my hand. Possibly the South Africans were spoiling their hand. Okay. They might do better against a better opponent, but if not, then they might not make it out of the group.
0: Out of the group?
1: Yes.
0: Okay.
1: There's a just place, join the South Africans and go back.
0: There's group. A place for the best losers. Well, let's go to the market to win.
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6: All right, let's go. 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On the show this evening, the Cruise segment is asking you to tell us how far you think the Three Lions of England will get at the 2026 FIFA World Cup. Facebook.com/CoolFMKano, WhatsApp 08095267102. Okay, moving on from that one, Ola from Java says, good evening, England will reach the quarterfinals. FIFA has really failed in this year's World Cup, the way some of these host countries are denying players and refs entry and into their countries. This act is surely destroying the spirit of sportsmanship. Football is meant to unite the world. Ola from Java.
0: Verse, is that a point from Ola that FIFA...
1: I don't think FIFA does not have any say on
0: countries policies and immigration.
1: Now this is for these people, it's happening because of entry in Korea, Qatar, it happened because of
5: the workers' welfare, human rights issues.
1: FIFA can't do anything about those things, so it's not a FIFA thing.
0: All right, not a FIFA thing. South Korea in the second match of the World Cup beat Czech Republic by 2-1. Did you see that coming? We saw some Arsenal stuff in the Czech guys.
6: Yeah, I was telling the guys, you know, before our show on our sister station, that for me, Czech Republic are the Arsenal of the champions of the World Cup. You know, you could see their imprints. They are very dangerous when it comes to set pieces and aerial duels. Suchek is there, Patrick Schick, their captain also, Laszlo Krejci, who scored from there. So you could see the most dangerous moments they had in that game were from long throw set pieces, you know. So yeah, that's who they are. They are very physical side as well. The South Koreans, fantastic when it comes to the technical aspect of the game. Yeah. Just like Japan, they're a very good ball playing team. And even before the game, I was expecting them to get at least a point from the game, and they got all 3 points.
0: All right, quickly, MVP. We have been hearing rumors about Bernardo Silva going to Real Madrid.
5: Yeah. I think when he actually left City, we've heard rumors of him like wanting to join Barcelona. Yeah, maybe the finances. I'm sure his wages also might be an issue, his age as well. And now a new dynamic has opened in the market with Jose Mourinho, a fellow Portuguese in Real Madrid. So, we're hearing that I think he favors a move to Real Madrid now, which does make sense. Madrid is also a team to play for those, either Barcelona or Real Madrid.
0: Okay. Will he fit into that Madrid team?
1: Doesn't matter at this point. What matters is what he wants to achieve, what he thinks he can achieve with the team. So, well, good for him.
5: With a lot of black players in the team, I think it helps with the color balance. If he joins,
1: it's a color thing.
7: Now, what for you?
5: I'm saying only black players. There have to be some.
0: Manchester United are interested in signing Newcastle and England defender Lewis Hall, and Fulham and United States left back Anthony Robinson is also being viewed by Manchester United as a possible. He's 28. Robinson is 28. Barcelona will not match the financial packages being offered to Portugal midfielder Bernardo Silva
1: for the money.
0: Okay.
1: Because I think it's not just this season. There's been some time he and Gundogan said they would like to play for Barcelona, but money has bought him over.
0: Money works. Money talks. Looking at my article here. See you guys on the Grand Edition of the show tomorrow at 10 a.m. Bye for now. Kind of Cowboys.
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22: So I've got a tongue twister in Hausa language. Welcome to the final hour of the road show. We call it Kano Kawai. We are playing the street showdown. So that means if you're calling me up in an attempt to want to say the tongue twister as fast as possible in 10 seconds, you're not telling me your name. Just tell me the street where you stay. Ooh, this promises to be fun. I've got 10,000 Naira to give out. You could be taking that. 96.9.

0: Buff Ajebo Hustlers Catalyst. Wow. Piego and Knowledge. Knowledge is the guy that is always on social media, while Piego is like chill dude. You know, you need that kind of arrangement in a group, yeah? Yeah. So one of them is going to be like the hot-headed, while the other is going to be like the sense of reasoning. Okay. A perfect pair. PH, Port Harcourt, you should be proud. By the way, someone sent in a message and talked about how he's tired of the rain that's been falling in Port Harcourt. My brother. Good evening to you as well, Abdul. He says, man, he says, the rain is too much. When are you coming back to Kano? Is it the heat that you want? Let us know. Just hold on to that rain. We would wish that the rain would be falling that much, because the sun that we are collecting is not funny at all.
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0: What is what? 5 p.m. Ken? No, that's not what I wanted to play. I wanted to play something else. What's that?
1: Kanu, period. Kanu.
2: Koi.
1: That's all we know on the road show.
0: Kanu, Koi. Good evening to you. How are you feeling? You great? You good? Let's play the street showdown. Now, what is this game show all about? It's simple, oh. We have 10,000 naira waiting on you somewhere. You have to call me up. I will give you a tongue twister that is most likely going to be in a Hausa language, because, of course, we all have to learn the language one way or the other, okay? Now, I'm going to be counting how many times you can say this tongue twister in 10 seconds, okay? The trick is you have to say it as fast as possible. That's one trick. Another trick is that you have to ensure that the words are audible, okay? Not for you to just be mouthing them off like, nope, that is not going to work around here, alright? The words have to be audible. I'm going to be listening and listening in proper. So if you're calling me up, just tell me the name of your street, and then you go ahead and play the street showdown. Today's tongue twister, Balayaba Binta Buhungiru. Bala has given Binta a bag of gero. That's what it means in English language, in case you don't know. So here we go. How fast can you say this? Balayaba Binta Buhungiru. You have to say this as many times as possible in 10 seconds. Again, Balayaba Binta Buhungiru. Okay. Where my street soldiers at? Let's pop up. 0206446596. 0206446496. 0206446396. 0206446296. 0206446196. And 0809526710202. Balayaba Binta Buhungiru. That's the one. Hello, good evening.
3: Hello, good evening.
0: Can you hear me?
3: Yes, loud and
0: clear. But I can't hear you though. That's the problem. Is it?
3: Hello.
0: Yeah. Hey, I think it's better. What's the name of your street, sir?
3: Zuru Road.
0: Zuru Road is an area. Now the name of the street Gongo is Zuru Road.
3: Miangwa Street.
0: Hey, what? Miangwa, be proud of these names now. Miangwa Street. All right, Miangwa Street. You've got 10 seconds. Again, Balayaba Binta Buhungiru. Are you ready?
3: Yes, sir.
0: Your time starts now. Go.
3: Balayaba Binta Buhungiru. Balayaba Binta Buhungiru. Balayaba Binta Buhungiru. Balayaba Binta Buhungiru. Balayaba Binta Buhungiru. Balayaba Binta Buhungiru.
0: Yay! He was able to do 6. Nice! Miangwa Street. Okay. That's a decent one. Stay on the line. No, not stay on the line. Just be listening, okay? Do you have our WhatsApp number?
3: No.
0: All right, let me have your phone number. Give me your phone number.
3: 081.
0: Okay.
3: 63.
0: 22. All right, I got that one. Keep listening, okay? Wow, he was able to do 6, so. Balayaba Binta Buhungiru. Hello, good evening.
4: Good evening, sir.
0: What's the name of your street? Welcome to Cool FM.
4: My name is Agale.
0: No, now we're not interested in your name, or just the name of the street. Your street's name. What's the name of your street?
4: Okay, Bala Road.
0: Bala Road. Hey, now you are talking. Oh yeah, Bala Road. Bala Road. Guma Balayaba Binta. Oh yeah, in 10 seconds. Are you ready? Let's go. Hey, I think it's also six. Oh, so you probably have to call me back. It's looking like six is the number to beat. Balayaba Binta Buhungero. How many times can you say that in 10 seconds? Call me up.

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1: All my love go by me. Hey, you know the money come constantly. 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Hey, you know the money come constantly. And I focus. And I do love. Get the killing to go to me. And I do my stuff. Don't sell.